0: What's up, bitches?
1: Man, there are so many scams on the internet these days. But for just $19.95 a month, I'll show you how you can avoid them. I'm kidding. How you doing, rock and roll people? I'm Dave Duran. Welcome to the night service. Seriously, don't send me any money.

0: here's a fun Rush fact you may not know. Metallica drummer Lars Ulrich approached Geddy Lee about producing an album for the band, and initially Geddy was interested, but scheduling conflicts prevented Geddy Lee from producing Metallica's Master of Puppets album. Don't believe me? 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
15: Here's your Thunder 103.9 forecast. Slight chance for storms tonight. Otherwise, mainly cloudy skies expected. Lows dip down to about 56. Northwesterly winds, 5 to 10 miles an hour. Chance for scattered rain showers tomorrow, high of 65. I'm meteorologist Ray Miller. Right now, 76.
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0: Boston's Tom Scholz wrote every song on Boston's 1976 debut album. Well, almost every song. The late Brad Delp is credited with writing Let Me Take You Home Tonight. And now you know.
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7: Here's your Thunder 103.9 forecast. Slight chance for storms tonight. Otherwise, mainly cloudy skies expected. Lows dip down to about 56. Northwesterly winds, 5 to 10 miles an hour. Chance for scattered rain showers tomorrow, high of 65. I'm meteorologist Ray Miller. Right now, 76.
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Joe Elliott says Def Leppard have recorded enough songs for two albums, but they are whittling them down, making decisions on which ones will be on their upcoming new album slated for an early 2027 release.

0: Sharon Osbourne recently enjoyed a private tour of our nation's Capitol building with her family, and while there, Indiana Representative Victoria Spartz formally submitted a biography of the late Ozzy Osbourne into the official congressional record. I'm Double D, got you the Red Rocker next.
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10: Here's your Thunder 103.9 forecast. Slight chance for storms tonight. Otherwise, mainly cloudy skies expected. Lows dip down to about 56. Northwesterly winds, 5 to 10 miles an hour. Chance for scattered rain showers tomorrow, high of 65. I'm meteorologist Ray Miller. Right now, 73.
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17: Here's your Thunder 103.9 forecast. Slight chance for storms tonight. Otherwise, mainly cloudy skies expected. Lows dip down to about 56. Northwesterly winds, 5 to 10 miles an hour. Chance for scattered rain showers tomorrow, high of 65. I'm meteorologist Ray Miller. Right now, 73.
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The halftime show at the FIFA World Cup has been announced. Madonna, Shakira, and BTS will perform. I ain't gonna watch that. Not because it's Madonna, Shakira, or BTS. I'm not watching because it's f***ing soccer.

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15: Here's your Thunder 103.9 forecast. Slight chance for storms tonight. Otherwise, mainly cloudy skies expected. Lows dip down to about 56. Northwesterly winds, 5 to 10 miles an hour. Chance for scattered rain showers tomorrow, high of 65. I'm meteorologist Ray Miller. Currently, it's 71 degrees.
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0: Today we say happy birthday to the Who's Pete Townsend, who celebrates 81 candles on his cake. We rock the house with the late SRV next.
1: When our nation was under threat, millions have answered the call. That's why Crawfordsville Moose Lodge No. 6 takes this time of observance to honor those who've given it all. Crawfordsville Moose Lodge No. 6 is proud to sponsor this message.
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26: Here's your Thunder 103.9 forecast. Slight chance for storms tonight. Otherwise, mainly cloudy skies expected. Lows dip down to about 56. Northwesterly winds, 5 to 10 miles an hour. Chance for scattered rain showers tomorrow, high of 65. I'm meteorologist Ray Miller. Currently, it's 71 degrees.
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0: I was lucky enough to have witnessed the Cars live, but only once during the Heartbeat City tour. And word is, the surviving members of the Cars are putting together new Cars music using archival recordings of the late Benjamin Orr and the late Rick Ocasek. No information as to when we might see the new stuff, but when we know more, you'll know more.
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14: Here's your Thunder 103.9 forecast. Slight chance of thunderstorms overnight. Otherwise, mainly cloudy skies expected. Lows dip down to about 56. Northwest winds 8 to 15 miles an hour. Chance for scattered showers Wednesday, 65. I'm meteorologist Ray Miller. Right now, 69.
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11: Here's your Thunder 103.9 forecast. Cloudy skies expected overnight with lows around 57. North winds 8 to 15 miles an hour. Overcast skies again Wednesday. Slight chance of rain. Daytime highs approaching 65. I'm meteorologist Ray Miller. Currently, it's 69 degrees.
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Billy Squire, Lonely Is the Night. Yeah, it can get that way. I know, man. We're here all night long. I am Chaz Mixon, and glad to have you along. Clapton and ELO on the way in a little bit. Here's the Stones.

0: The Electric Light Orchestra right there for you. And I'm Chaz Mixon. It's National Streaming Day. Remember when all we had was Netflix? And those came in the mail, right? The movies, and you sent them back and all that. Hard to believe streaming has only been around since 2008. As of this spring, streaming services like Hulu, Disney Plus, and HBO Max have overtaken broadcast and cable combined, now capturing about half of all TV viewers in America. And that does not include YouTube. The CCR's up next.
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11: Here's your Thunder 103.9 forecast. Cloudy skies expected overnight with lows around 57. North winds 8 to 15 miles an hour. Overcast skies again Wednesday. Slight chance of rain. Daytime highs approaching 65. I'm meteorologist Ray Miller. Right now, it's 67 degrees.
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0: Oh, yeah, always nice from Carlos Santana. And I am Chaz Mixon. We'll get back to it in a little bit. I got Pink Floyd, Steely Dan coming up. And you can always hit me up on my Facebook page, Radio Chaz.
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5: Here's your Thunder 103.9 forecast. Cloudy skies expected overnight with lows around 57. North winds 8 to 15 miles an hour. Overcast skies again Wednesday. Slight chance of rain. Daytime highs approaching 65. I'm meteorologist Ray Miller. Right now, it's 67 degrees.
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0: Steely Dan. Oh, so nice from that very first album with Chaz Mixon. We'll keep things rocking here right around the corner. I've got one from the Pretenders to get it rocking again.
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0: Earth Band right there, and I am Chaz Mixon. The day that Whitesnake in 2015 released the Purple album, a tribute to Deep Purple, featuring songs from singer David Gilmour's two albums with the band. He said, quote, "It's a tribute, a homage. It's a huge thank you from me to Deep Purple for the opportunity I was given over 40 years ago." So there you go. Great stuff. Nazareth and the Doors on the way in a few.
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11: Here's your Thunder 103.9 forecast. Cloudy skies expected overnight with lows around 57. North winds 8 to 15 miles an hour. Overcast skies again Wednesday. Slight chance of rain. Daytime highs approaching 65. I'm meteorologist Ray Miller. Right now, 65.
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0: There go the Doors right there in Love Madley with Chaz Mixon. Thanks for hanging out with me. Radio Chaz, my Facebook page. You can get in touch. We'll do Tom Petty and the Heartbreakers next.
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6: Here's your Thunder 103.9 forecast. Cloudy skies expected overnight with lows around 57. North winds 8 to 15 miles an hour. Overcast skies again Wednesday. Slight chance of rain. Daytime highs approaching 65. I'm meteorologist Ray Miller. Right now, 65.
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0: There goes Guns N' Roses and Chaz keeping this thing rocking all night long, and certainly glad to have you along. Hang in there. We got the Cars next.
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King of Pain. There goes Sting and the Police with Chaz Mixon. Boston in a little bit by request. And ZZ Top, they're on the way too. Here's Hendrix.

0: There goes Boston right there, and I am Chaz Mixon on National Be a Millionaire Day. Is that you? Well, they're not as rare as you think they are, really. But you can do something that makes you feel like $1 million anyway, whether it's making a generous donation or finally paying off your phone bill. And if you want to go ahead and wear a top hat, you can do that. Millionaires still wear those, don't they? Well, maybe not. Millionaires, they aren't as rare as you think they are, really. America has nearly 25 million millionaires. That's nearly 1 in 15 Americans with a seven-figure net worth. I am not included in that group. The Eagles, coming up next.
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13: Here's your Thunder 103.9 forecast. Lows dip down to about 57 overnight under overcast skies. Winds out of the north, 8 to 15 miles an hour. Cloudy skies expected again Wednesday. Slight chance of rain. Highs level off around 65. I'm meteorologist Ray Miller. Right now, it's 61 degrees.
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0: Thin Lizzy, yeah, the title track to Jailbreak with Chaz Mixon, rocking it all night long. Thanks for jumping on board. Got Dire Straits and a few, and Bad Company's next.
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5: Here's your Thunder 103.9 forecast. Cloudy skies expected overnight with lows around 57. Winds out of the north, 8 to 15 miles an hour. Overcast skies again Wednesday. Slight chance of rain showers. Daytime highs approaching 66. I'm meteorologist Ray Miller. Currently 61.
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0: Dire Straits and their first big hit from 1978, The Sultans of Swing, which was released this week in 1978, recorded on a 120-pound budget. It's not a whole lot of money. The song was first recorded as a demo at Pathway Studios in North London in July of 77, quickly acquired a following after it was put on rotation at Radio London. So there you go. Good start for Dire Straits. Hang on, the Stones are next.
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1: There goes you two right there, and I am Chaz Mixon. Some Rush by request, no problem. We'll take care of that. And Van Halen on the way, too. Here's Jackson Browne.

0: Rush for you in Free Will with Chaz Mixon. Helping get some buzz for bees. It's World Bee Day today. They don't just make honey, you know. Bees are responsible for pollinating about two-thirds of the world's crops and almost every single wild plant and flower, even though they've been around for more than 30 million years. Lately, they've been dropping like flies, so to speak, and scientists can't figure out exactly why. So there you go. Some Bowie and Whitesnake, too, coming up.
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11: 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Alex Palou sweeps underneath that white flag and darts his way into turn number one. Erickson, though, charging into the shorts.
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13: Here's your Thunder 103.9 forecast. Cloudy skies expected overnight with lows around 57. Winds out of the north, 8 to 15 miles an hour. Overcast skies again Wednesday. Slight chance of rain showers. Daytime highs approaching 66. I'm meteorologist Ray Miller. Right now, it's 60 degrees.
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0: United States calling. Are we reaching?
1: As Floyd right there, and I am Chaz Mixon. Chris needs some Def Leppard. We've got that on the way, and Fleetwood Mac, too.
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7: Here's your Thunder 103.9 forecast. Cloudy skies expected overnight with lows around 57. Winds out of the north, 8 to 15 miles an hour. Overcast skies again Wednesday. Slight chance of rain showers. Daytime highs approaching 66. I'm meteorologist Ray Miller. Right now, it's 60 degrees.
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0: All the Mighty Mac right there and Don't Stop, and Chaz Mixon here. Got to stop for a second, but we'll get right back to it, I promise. Another set coming up with Elton John leading the way next.
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Some of that early Billy Idol right after you left Generation X right there. I am Chaz Mixon. The Who coming up. Simple Minds on the way too. Here's AC/DC.

0: Oh, long live it for sure. There's The Who, and I am Chaz Mixon. The late, great Joe Cocker was born on this day. We lost Joe back in 2014. Skynyrd coming up in a few, and I've got Tom Petty and the Heartbreakers next.
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6: Here's your Thunder 103.9 forecast. Cloudy skies expected overnight with lows around 57. Winds out of the north, 8 to 15 miles an hour. Overcast skies again Wednesday. Slight chance of rain showers. Daytime highs approaching 66. I'm meteorologist Ray Miller. Currently 59.
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0: Skynyrd right there off their debut album, and Tuesday's gone, but Wednesday's here, and I'm Chaz Mixon. I got Brian Adams and The Doors coming up.
1: In 2022, over 300,000 farmers had served or were serving in the military. 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
5: Here's your Thunder 103.9 forecast. Cloudy skies expected overnight with lows around 57. Winds out of the north, 8 to 15 miles an hour. Overcast skies again Wednesday. Slight chance of rain showers. Daytime highs approaching 66. I'm meteorologist Ray Miller. Currently 59.
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0: There go the Doors on the day we lost the great Ray Manzarek. He was 74, the Rock and Roll Hall of Famer, co-founded the Doors alongside Jim Morrison, Robbie Krieger, and John Densmore. In 1965 is when they formed. In addition to his work with the Doors, of course, a very influential band, Ray Manzarek co-founded Night City and later formed Manzarek Krieger with his former bandmate. Definitely a loss. Some Zeppelin coming up.
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Oh, Crumbling Down. Mr. John Mellencamp right there with Chaz Mixon. How about one from Hendrix in just a little bit? Bad Company, they're coming up too. Here's the Beatles.

0: There goes Jimmy right there. And the Beatles back there, too, from Sgt. Pepper. It was on this day in 1967 that Beatle fans in the UK were given a sneak preview of that new album, Sgt. Pepper's Lonely Hearts Club Band, when Kenny Everett premiered nearly every track on his radio show, Where It's At. The track A Day in the Life was banned by BBC Light due to its perceived promotion of drug use. So there you go. Aerosmith rocking next. 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
14: Here's your Thunder 103.9 forecast. Slight chance of rain showers today. Otherwise, overcast skies. Daytime highs approaching 66. Northeasterly winds 8 to 15 miles an hour. Lows dip down to about 48 tonight. Mainly cloudy skies expected. I'm meteorologist Ray Miller. Right now, 58.
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1: 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It's home stretch time. The Allman Brothers are coming right up.
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9: Here's your Thunder 103.9 forecast. Slight chance of rain showers today. Otherwise, overcast skies. Daytime highs approaching 66. Northeasterly winds 8 to 15 miles an hour. Lows dip down to about 48 tonight. Mainly cloudy skies expected. I'm meteorologist Ray Miller. Right now, 58.
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0: stop me up. There goes Mick and the boys. They're Rolling Stones. About to shut it down. I'm Chaz Mixon. Got some sticks for you coming up, so get out there and enjoy the Wednesday, all right? We'll do it again later.
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You're listening to the Crawfordsville Peachcast Morning Show. I am Curtis Broadstreet. In just 2 hours, it's the dynamic duo of Dave Peach and Dave Meyer with the 1996 film Tin Cup. But first, we're going to take you right back to your daily morning dose of classic rock hits from back in the day, all coming up right here on Thunder 103.9.

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7: Good Wednesday morning. Here's a look at what's going on in Montgomery County for May 20th, 2026. All alumni of Alamo High School are invited to attend its 100th anniversary banquet on June 6th at 4:30. It'll be in the Alamo Firehouse, where music, food, and school trivial pursuit will light up the night. Attendees are also encouraged to dress in time period appropriate attire, but it's not required. Reservations can be sent to Elaine Melvin Weir at 521 East Wabash Avenue, Crawfordsville, Indiana, 47933. They can also be made by phone at 765-366-2560. Dinner is $15 per person. That's all for this morning. For more local news, you can pick up a copy of the Journal Review at your local convenience store and check them out on the web at journalreview.com. You can also subscribe to them by calling their circulation department at 765-362-1200 from 7 a.m. till 4 p.m. I'm Curtis Bronstreet, reporting for Fork Broadcasting.
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13: Here's your Thunder 103.9 forecast. Slight chance of rain showers today. Otherwise, overcast skies. Daytime highs approaching 66. Northeasterly winds 8 to 15 miles an hour. Lows dip down to about 48 tonight. Mainly cloudy skies expected. I'm meteorologist Ray Miller. Right now, 58.
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0: Don't set down your air guitar just yet, because we'll be right back right after this quick break.
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8: Here's your Thunder 103.9 forecast. Slight chance of rain showers today, otherwise overcast skies. Daytime highs approaching 66. Northeasterly winds 8 to 15 miles an hour. Lows dip down to about 48 tonight. Mainly cloudy skies expected. I'm meteorologist Ray Miller. Right now, 58.
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0: Now's the perfect time to go and get that cup of coffee, because we'll be right back right after these short messages.
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You're listening to the Crawfordsville Peachcast Morning Show. I am Curtis Broadstreet. In just 1 hour, it's the dynamic duo of Dave Peach and Dave Meyer discussing the 1996 film Tin Cup. But first, we're going to take you right back to your daily morning dose of classic rock hits from back in the day, all coming up right here on Thunder 103.9.

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0: Good Wednesday morning. Here's a look at what's going on in Montgomery County for May 20th, 2026. All alumni of Alamo High School are invited to attend its 100th anniversary banquet on June 6th at 4:30. It'll be in the Alamo Firehouse, where music, food, and school trivial pursuit will light up the night. Attendees are also encouraged to dress in time period appropriate attire, but it's not required. Reservations can be sent to Elaine Melvin Weir at 521 East Wabash Avenue, Crawfordsville, Indiana, 47933. They can also be made by phone at 765-366-2560. Dinner is $15 per person. That's all for this morning. For more local news, you can pick up a copy of the Journal Review at Shore Local Convenience Store and check them out on the web at journalreview.com. You can also subscribe to them by calling their circulation department at 765-362-1200 from 7 a.m. till 4 p.m. I'm Curtis Prontstreet, reporting for Fork Broadcasting.
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12: Hoosier Thunder 103.9 forecast. Slight chance of rain showers today. Otherwise, overcast skies. Daytime highs approaching 66. Northeasterly winds 8 to 15 miles an hour. Lows dip down to about 48 tonight. Mainly cloudy skies expected. I'm meteorologist Ray Miller. Right now, 58.
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0: yeah. We've got more where that came from right after these short messages.
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9: Here's your Thunder 103.9 forecast. Slight chance of rain showers today, otherwise overcast skies. Daytime highs approaching 66. Northeasterly winds 8 to 15 miles an hour. Lows dip down to about 48 tonight. Mainly cloudy skies expected. I'm meteorologist Ray Miller. Right now, 58.
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You're listening to the Crawfordsville Peachcast Morning Show. I am Curtis Broadstreet. In just in half an hour, it's the dynamic duo of Dave Peach and Dave Meyer discussing the 1996 film Tin Cup. But first, we're going to take you right back to your daily morning dose of classic rock hits from back in the day, all coming up right here on Thunder 103.9.

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0: Good Wednesday morning. Here's a look at what's going on in Montgomery County for May 20th. 2026. All alumni of Alamo High School are invited to attend its 100th anniversary banquet on June 6th at 4:30. It'll be in the Alamo Firehouse, where music, food, and school trivial pursuit will light up the night. Attendees are also encouraged to dress in time period appropriate attire, but it's not required. Reservations can be sent to Elaine Melvin Weir at 521 East Wabash Avenue, Crawfordsville, Indiana 47933. They can also be made by phone at 765-366-2560. Dinner is $15 per person. That's all for this morning. For more local news, you can pick up a copy of the Journal Review at your local convenience store and check them out on the web at journalreview.com. You can also subscribe to them by calling their circulation department at 765-362-1200 from 7 a.m. till 4 p.m. I'm Curtis Broadstreet, reporting for Fork Broadcasting.
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17: Here's your Thunder 103.9 forecast. Cloudy skies today with a slight chance of rain showers. Daytime highs approaching 66. Northeasterly winds 8 to 15 miles an hour. Lows around 48 tonight, mainly cloudy skies. I'm meteorologist Ray Miller. Currently, it's 57 degrees.
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0: We'll be right back with a discussion of Tin Cup coming up right after this quick break.
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14: Here's your Thunder 103.9 forecast. cloudy skies. Today, with a slight chance of rain showers. Daytime highs approaching 66. Northeasterly winds 8 to 15 miles an hour. Lows around 48. Tonight, mainly cloudy skies. I'm meteorologist Ray Miller. Currently, it's 57 degrees.
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17: Hello, Earthlings. 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Coming your way next on your favorite device, from the Hoosier State to all the ships at sea, it's the Crawfordsville Peachcast. And now, here's your second or third favorite Dave from Indiana, Dave Peach. Warning, other people named Dave may also appear.
18: We're bringing him back around slowly. I don't know, folks, if you're not a regular listener of the Peach Cast, let me, first of all, let's talk about the fact that Dave Peach,
19: on my birthday,
18: likes Bruce Hornsby music. Bruce Hornsby in the Range.
19: Yeah.
18: Bruce Hornsby, yes. So that's the positive, okay? Dave, on his birthday, this is so well known among his family.
19: Oh, yeah.
18: That they have this be a part of Dave's celebration.
19: We had to take Grandma home and then, like, drive. They came and got us later so we could go to the Bruce Hornsby concert at the Carmel Palladium.
18: Sacrifices were made, people.
19: I mean, it was a lot. And let me just say this about Bruce Hornsby.
18: Yes, Dave.
19: I'm not going to say it. It would have been kind of cool if he said, you know, along with all the hits that I had, I wrote two songs from the movie Tin Cup. Anybody remember that one? But he didn't, okay?
18: He didn't do that.
19: He didn't.
18: Nor did he play those, did he, Dave?
19: I don't think so.
18: You'd have been okay with just that.
19: I don't remember hearing Big Stick, but
18: no.
19: it might have left an impression on me. I don't know.
18: It might have pulled you back, Dave.
19: But I'm just saying that to Bruce.
18: He left you cold.
19: Bruce... He has made it known he's a little bit hurt by our comments.
18: Yeah,
19: I mean, he's a little hurtful. I mean,
18: they haven't been kind to your people, Dave.
19: No. But I will say this, and, you know, one day Bruce Hornsby and Drew Brees and I will have a coffee. And
18: a sit-down.
19: And we'll have
18: a sit-down.
19: We'll talk about...
18: Marty Brenneman can be the moderator.
19: Yes. Let's make it happen.
18: I will record the whole thing with my phone, Dave.
19: But now that I know that Bruce Hornsby did two songs in the movie Tin Cup, even though I should have known that before, I'm ready to... But, you know, we're doing this in real time. We're doing this sequentially.
18: Right.
19: You know what I mean?
18: You're extending in a very open way, Dave.
19: I'm going to give you a big salute. Thank you.
18: Yes.
19: And down the road, let's meet again.
18: Let's meet again, Bruce Hornsby.
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6: Good Wednesday morning. Here's a look at what's going on in Montgomery County for May 20th, 2026. All alumni of Alamo High School are invited to attend its 100th anniversary banquet on June 6th at 4:30. It'll be in the Alamo Firehouse, where music, food, and school trivial pursuit will light up the night. Attendees are also encouraged to dress in time period appropriate attire, but it's not required. Reservations can be sent to Elaine Melvin Weir at 521 East Wabash Avenue, Crawfordsville, Indiana, 47933. They can also be made by phone at 765-366-2560. Dinner is $15 per person. That's all for this morning. For more local news, you can pick up a copy of the Journal Review at your local convenience store and check them out on the web at journalreview.com. You can also subscribe to them by calling their circulation department at 765-362-1200 from 7 a.m. till 4 p.m. I'm Curtis Bronstreet, reporting for Fork Broadcasting.
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16: Here's your Thunder 103.9 forecast. Cloudy skies today with a slight chance of rain showers. Daytime highs approaching 66. Northeasterly winds 8 to 15 miles an hour. Lows around 48 tonight, mainly cloudy skies. I'm meteorologist Ray Miller. Right now, it's 59 degrees.
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0: 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It's been 81 days since the war against Iran first started back on February 28th. Since that time, we've seen oil prices go from $67 a barrel to $108 a barrel, a jump of $41. $4.09 the average price for regular unleaded across Indiana, $1.27 higher over the past 80 days. Meanwhile, diesel across Indiana now at $6.08, a jump of $2.25 a gallon since February 28th. Cash bids at Indiana's ethanol plants, $4.73 in Cloverdale, $4.75 in Clymers, $4.83 in Marion, and Louis Dreyfus paying 15 cents over the July futures for soybeans delivered this month. I'm C.J. Miller, Hoosier Ag Today News.
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10: Here's your Thunder 103.9 forecast. Cloudy today with a slight chance for scattered showers. Highs level off around 66. Northeasterly winds 8 to 15 miles an hour. Lows dip down to about 48 tonight. Mainly cloudy skies expected. I'm meteorologist Ray Miller. Currently 59.
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Scorpions, kicking off our morning together. How are you? I'm Dave, checking in. Good to be back with you. Happy Wednesday to you. And happy belated birthday to Pete Townsend, who turned 81 yesterday.

0: David Bowie and Golden Years. More gold is on the way. Golden Earring and Radar Love coming up.
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16: Here's your Thunder 103.9 forecast. Cloudy today with a slight chance for scattered showers. Highs level off around 66. Northeasterly winds 8 to 15 miles an hour. Lows dip down to about 48 tonight. Mainly cloudy skies expected. I'm meteorologist Ray Miller. Currently, it's 58 degrees.
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0: I used to have a radar detector in my car, and it did not work well. I got like two or three speeding tickets while I had a radar detector because it would go off too late. Like by the time it signaled that there was a radar around, police were already behind me. So I started to learn to drive a little slower. That was actually my solution and probably what I should have been doing in the first place. Golden Earring Radar Love. Got George Thorogood coming up.
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13: Here's your Thunder 103.9 forecast. Cloudy today with a slight chance for scattered showers. Highs level off around 66. Northeasterly winds 8 to 15 miles an hour. Lows dip down to about 48 tonight. Mainly cloudy skies expected. I'm meteorologist Ray Miller. Currently, it's 58 degrees.
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0: Happy anniversary to Don Henley of the Eagles and his wife Sharon, who were married 31 years ago today. Guests at the wedding included Glenn Frey, Joe Walsh, and Timothy B. Schmidt from the Eagles, David Crosby, Jimmy Buffett, Jackson Brown, Billy Joel, Sting, and Sheryl Crow. All guests at Don Henley's wedding. Got the Rolling Stones on the way next.
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Stuart Copeland of The Police kicks off a new leg of his spoken word tour, Have I Said Too Much, 2 weeks from tonight in Fort Lauderdale. These guys are on tour right now. Tomorrow night they play a town that I spent a lot of time in. My in-laws used to live in Lynchburg, Virginia. ZZ Top will be there tomorrow night.

0: Fool for the city. I am a fool in the city and a fool in the country and a fool in the suburbs anymore. I don't feel like I know what I'm doing these days. Got Bob Seger and Aerosmith coming up.
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18: Here's your Thunder 103.9 forecast. Cloudy today with a slight chance for scattered showers. Highs level off around 66. Northeasterly winds 8 to 15 miles an hour. Lows dip down to about 48 tonight. Mainly cloudy skies expected. I'm meteorologist Ray Miller. Right now, 57.
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0: 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Between that song and Feel Like Making Love, you've got to admit that Bad Company plans ahead well and communicates effectively. I'm ready for love. I feel like making love. There are no mixed signals when it comes to Bad Company's intentions. Got Motley Crue on the way.
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13: Here's your Thunder 103.9 forecast. Cloudy today with a slight chance for scattered showers. Highs level off around 66. Northeasterly winds 8 to 15 miles an hour. Lows dip down to about 48 tonight. Mainly cloudy skies expected. I'm meteorologist Ray Miller. Right now, 57.
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0: New Motley Crue guitarist John Five was just on a podcast recently and said he has not spoken to his former boss, Rob Zombie, in 4 years. Ever since he left Rob Zombie's band to join Motley Crue, he'd been a member of Rob Zombie's band for 17 years and said it was a really fun part of his life, but he wanted to move on and try new things. And Rob Zombie was not thrilled about it. He did say there's no bad blood between the two, and he's pretty sure they're still good friends. They just haven't spoken much recently. Got Journey on the way.
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1: 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Coming up next, the news with Mike Slater.
2: Thank you, Bill. It is Wednesday, May 20th, 2026. Here's what's happening today in America. Trump picks off another. Texas primary heats up. Attack within an hour. And Omar under investigation. That's all coming up. And Bill's going to be here with your message of the day. But first, in the big congressional race yesterday, the primary, the seven-time incumbent Congressman Thomas Massie was taken down by the Trump-endorsed Navy SEAL Ed Gallrein. The president sent some last-minute messages yesterday, also setting the record straight when Massie sent to voters an endorsement from the president, but that endorsement was from his race back in 2022. MAGA won in a pretty libertarian area of the country and a pretty libertarian area of the state, Northern Kentucky. Republicans also favored to keep control of the Georgia Supreme Court until 2028, this despite high hopes from the Democrats and a final push from former President Obama. Texas is up next. They have their Republican primary on Tuesday. They had the first round a couple weeks ago. The top two have moved on to the final round on Tuesday. It is incumbent Senator John Cornyn and the challenger, Ken Paxton. People were wondering, who will the president endorse? And he went with the challenger. He said Paxton is a true MAGA warrior who has always delivered for Texas and will continue to do so in the United States Senate. He didn't go all in against Cornyn. He said Cornyn is a good man and I worked well with him, but he has not been supportive of me when times were tough. Some rhinos in the swamp are very upset at the president for doing this. They think that if Paxton wins the primary, then James Tallarico, the Democrat candidate, probable Democrat candidate, has a chance to take the Texas Senate seat. I do not. Some are also saying that Trump has upset Cornyn, and a couple days ago, Bill Cassidy lost his party's primary in Louisiana. So we have a couple Republican lame duck senators that are going to make it difficult for the president to get anything through the Senate, to which I say, they haven't been able to get anything through the Senate. While showing reporters the construction progress of the new White House ballroom, the president was asked how close he was to striking Iran. He said, I was an hour away. We were all set to go, and it would have been happening right now. He said, all of our ships are still loaded to the brim. He said, Tehran would likely have until later this week, maybe early next week. He said, I hope we don't have to go to war, but we may have to give them another big hit. I'm not sure yet. You'll know very soon. The vice president said the Justice Department is looking into whether Congresswoman Ilhan Omar committed immigration fraud. There are claims out there that she married her brother. The president said it seems very fishy. If we think that there's a crime, we're going to prosecute that crime. And that's something the Department of Justice is looking at right now. Omar said, since he has no economic policies to tout, he's resorting to regurgitating bigoted lies instead. I'm Mike Slater from the podcast Politics by Faith. Bill O'Reilly has your message of the day. Next.
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0: Time now for the O'Reilly Update message of the day. On this Wednesday, hours before President Trump said he is once again delaying a military attack on Iran, I had posted that such an action was coming. Mr. Trump cited new negotiations with the mullahs, but we've heard that story before. This time, however, a number of Arab countries in the Gulf requested the delay, and to be respectful, the president granted it. Now, the reason I knew President Trump was ramping up the military option is the arrogance of the Iranian theocracy. Tehran well understands Mr. Trump cannot back down on the nuke situation, or he'll look weak in the eyes of the world. Nevertheless, the mullahs will not negotiate seriously. So what's left? Yes, there are millions of people who don't care about Iran's uranium enrichment program. To them, terrorism is simply a word, not a reality. But Mr. Trump has an obligation to protect Americans, even those who do accept evil and look away. I call them the look-away crew, so the conflict drags on. As it stands now, Mr. Trump has given yet another deadline to Iran this coming weekend. Nobody knows what's going to happen. Back in a moment. I'm Bill O'Reilly. I approve the message by writing it. You can reach me. Bill at BillO'Reilly.com, Bill at BillO'Reilly.com, name in town if you wish to opine. Let's go to the mail. We go to Zachary on the message board. Zachary is a premium member to BillO'Reilly.com. March 1st, don't worry, this will be quick. March 20th, okay, just another week at most. We'll get a deal with Iran. March 15th, April 15th, important week for USA. A deal is close. May 8th, I promise a few more days, on and on. Face it, Bill. This Iran thing is never ending. All the warmongering rhinos like Lindsey Graham are loving this. I don't think so. I think they want to win. I think they want to win, like loving the process. Jesse James, San Diego, California. Seems every week another headline. U.S. close to a deal. Military action is paused. Iran given another deadline. Enough. U.S. is starting to look weak. Okay, valid. Larry asks, in my opinion, President Trump looks weak in the eyes of U.S. citizens in the world. It's time to open the Strait of Hormuz, finish off Iran. Okay, just remember that would be a lot of civilian deaths. Okay, just remember that. It's got to be factored in. Josh Sorensen, Bakersfield, California, longtime listener. I agree with you probably 90%, but in your column, you said that Pope Leo understands terrorism and injustice. I disagree. If he did, he would surely understand the need for President Trump's actions. Not necessarily. He's preaching the gospel. That's his job, not geopolitics. But the man does understand oppression and terrorism. 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In a moment, something you might not know. 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Now the O'Reilly Update brings you something you might not know. 13 years ago this week, I, your humble correspondent, appeared on The Daily Show to promote my book, Keep It Pithy. The conversation was the first of many verbal shootouts between Jon Stewart and me. Here is the story. I launched The O'Reilly Factor in October 1996. Stewart's Daily Show debuted in January 1999. Beginning in the year 2001, Jon Stewart and I appeared on each other's programs for provocative conversations about the state of our union. We debated issues like health care, foreign policy, taxes, terrorism, and the war on Christmas. In October 2012, Stewart and I hosted the Rumble in the Air-Conditioned Auditorium in Washington, D.C. The 90-minute exposition sold out instantly, a worldwide phenomenon. In May 2013, the two of us clashed over profiling potential immigrants to the USA for ties to terrorism.
3: Let's say somebody committed an act of terror, and we took their whole religion.
4: Right.
3: And we lumped them all in for special singling out. Okay. and difficult.
4: That's a very interesting analogy. Mm-hmm. So a act of terror, not 14,600 acts of terror, all right?
3: Well,
4: you know, I mean, I'm just doing the math here. If they keep mounting up, mm-hmm. maybe you do a little profiling.
3: So
4: maybe.
3: You're okay with profiling as long as
4: it's once
3: people.
4: It gets over 14,000 acts of terror, mm-hmm. I think we want to move in a little.
3: Mm-hmm.
4: All right?
3: All right.
4: So you leave.
3: So 14,000 is the limit.
4: You leave the Bulgarians alone mm-hmm. and you kind of go into the Middle East.
0: And here's something else you might not know. Jon Stewart and I reunited in 2024, a decade after we last sparred. He graciously invited me on his program to discuss the attempt on Donald Trump's life in Butler, Pennsylvania, which, of course, was a terrible day. The discussion was civil. It went fairly well. 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
25: Here's your Thunder 103.9 forecast. Highs around 66 this afternoon under cloudy skies with a slight chance for scattered showers. Winds out of the northeast, 8 to 15 miles an hour. Lows level off around 48 tonight, mainly cloudy skies expected. I'm meteorologist Ray Miller. Right now, it's 58 degrees.
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0: Boston and Asia before that. Haven't heard that one in a while. Heat of the Moment from back when we had supergroups. Man, the 80s were littered with supergroups, weren't they? Got the Black Crowes on the way.
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9: Here's your Thunder 103.9 forecast. Highs around 66 this afternoon under cloudy skies with a slight chance for scattered showers. Winds out of the northeast, 8 to 15 miles an hour. Lows level off around 48 tonight, mainly cloudy skies expected. I'm meteorologist Ray Miller. Right now, it's 58 degrees.
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0: Cars and the Black Crowes, She Talks to Angels. 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
18: 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Alex Palou sweeps underneath that white flag and darts his way into turn number one. Erickson, though, charging into the shorts.
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Yesterday was the 47th anniversary of Supertramp topping the album charts for the first and only time as a band with their album Breakfast in America.

0: On this day in 1969, Led Zeppelin went into the studio to start working on album number 2. There's one from album number 6, Physical Graffiti and Kashmir. The Rolling Stones are coming up.
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21: Here's your Thunder 103.9 forecast. Highs around 66 this afternoon under cloudy skies with a slight chance for scattered showers. Winds out of the northeast, 8 to 15 miles an hour. Lows level off around 48 tonight, mainly cloudy skies expected. I'm meteorologist Ray Miller. Currently 57.
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0: Greg Kinn and the Rolling Stones before that, who have another top 10 hit as of this week, 60 plus years after they started making hits. Their new song, In the Stars, is on the charts from their upcoming album, Foreign Tongues, coming out in July.
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9: Here's your Thunder 103.9 forecast. Slight chance for isolated rain showers this afternoon. Otherwise, cloudy skies. Daytime highs approaching 66. Winds out of the northeast, 8 to 15 miles an hour. Mainly cloudy skies expected tonight. Lows level off around 48. I'm meteorologist Ray Miller. Currently 57.
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0: Van Halen and NXS before that, who will not be going into the Rock and Roll Hall of Fame this year. Nominees, but not inductees in 2026. Although being a nominee is one giant step closer to eventually getting into the Rock and Roll Hall of Fame. Foreigner and Aerosmith are coming up.
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And now here is Phil Collins with my philosophy for summer. I don't care anymore. I am going to wear the jorts. 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

0: Seger and Hollywood Nights, one of Bob Seger's dear friends from his days back in Detroit. Glenn Frey and the Eagles are on the way next.
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7: Here's your Thunder 103.9 forecast. Slight chance for isolated rain showers this afternoon. Otherwise, cloudy skies. Daytime highs approaching 66. Winds out of the northeast, 8 to 15 miles an hour. Mainly cloudy skies expected tonight. Lows level off around 48. I'm meteorologist Ray Miller. Currently 58.
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0: Pink Floyd, Learning to Fly, which is also the name of a Tom Petty song. Tom Petty and a different song is on the way.
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4: Here's your Thunder 103.9 forecast. Slight chance for isolated rain showers this afternoon. Otherwise, cloudy skies. Daytime highs approaching 66. Winds out of the northeast, 8 to 15 miles an hour. Mainly cloudy skies expected tonight. Lows level off around 48. I'm meteorologist Ray Miller. Currently 58.
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0: Tom Petty wrapping up my day with you. I am Dave, getting ready to head out. Enjoy the rest of your afternoon. I will be back tomorrow. Sure hope you will as well. Before I leave, Queen is coming up.
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0: Hey, Lizzie, the boys are back in town. So my wife is back in town after doing some traveling, and she brought with her a bag from Starbucks in which she got her impossible breakfast sandwich. Written on the bag, it says, "With Starbucks, all things are possible." It feels almost spiritual. I wonder if I should place this bag in a place of honor in the house or something like that. Thinking mighty highly of ourselves, are we now, Starbucks?
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6: Markets lost ground as liquidation dominated the grain and oil seed session. This is Hoosier Ag, today's Wednesday closing farm market report. Money was flowing, but it flowed out of corn, beans, wheat, livestock, and crude oil and into the stock market. The Ags are looking for supportive news, but the main news at the moment is rapid planting progress, which supports the sell-off. Down 9.5 cents at the end of trade on July corn, 965 3/4. These 489 1/4, down 8.5. 9 3/4 off on July beans, 11.99 3/4. November, 9.5 lower, 11.93 1/2. And July wheat ends at 6.60 1/2, losing almost 7 cents. June live cattle, 253.27, down $1.27. June lean hog, 65 cents lower, 97.27. I'm Andy Eubank. Hoosier Ag Today, Indiana's Farm Network.
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26: Here's your Thunder 103.9 forecast. Cloudy skies expected this afternoon with a slight chance of rain. Highs level off around 66. Northeast winds 8 to 15 miles an hour. Lows dip down to about 49 tonight. Mainly cloudy skies expected. I'm meteorologist Ray Miller. Currently, it's 60 degrees.
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0: Coming up on Sunday, it is the 110th running of the Indianapolis 500. 110 years, my goodness. The first guy to sit on the pole in 1916 was called Johnny Aitken. Johnny's little car had a top speed of 96.69 miles per hour. That was his qualifying speed. That's blistering fast for 1916. Now, we're well over 200 miles an hour these days. And Caitlin Clark, Indiana Fever star, two-time WNBA All-Star, will be the Grand Marshal, joining some past Indy 500 GMs that included Indiana sports legends Peyton Manning, Larry Bird, and Reggie Miller.
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14: Here's your Thunder 103.9 forecast. Cloudy skies expected this afternoon with a slight chance of rain. Highs level off around 66. Northeast winds 8 to 15 miles an hour. Lows dip down to about 49 tonight. Mainly cloudy skies expected. I'm meteorologist Ray Miller. Currently, it's 60 degrees.
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0: Black Sabbath, Iron Man. And I'm Dan Mitchell, the dude on the radio. And I've got some audio I want to play for you. I have to play it at least once a year because it's priceless. It's Ozzy during the seventh inning stretch years ago at a Cubs game singing Take Me Out to the Ball Game. Listen for the part where he forgets the lyrics. And he tells you so.
1: Yes.

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1: 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Oh, it's incredible to hear that. Every once in a while. Hope you enjoyed it.
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0: I am dipping my toes into 1966 again today on the dive.
1: Dusting off another classic. It's time for the Daily Dive. The Daily Dive.
0: All of the songs I'm playing this week are 60 years old, including this one that was on Columbia Records. I have the 45 still. It was the first record I ever lip-synced in front of a mirror successfully, and I nailed it, and I still can. It's by Paul Revere and the Raiders. Mark Lindsay, the lead vocalist, on the importance of this song.
2: I was from Idaho, and I was so green, I didn't realize it was an anti-drug song. I thought it just was like, gee, it's harder to have fun now than it used to be. And Time Magazine calls me up and said, well, Mr. Lindsay, how does it feel to have recorded the first definitive anti-drug song? And I said, I did? I mean, I was really that naive.

0: Never in my life have I ever met an individual called Jethro. Never. I'm waiting for the day still. When I was a kid, I thought that band Jethro Tull was a guy until my older brother Randy re-educated me in the ways of rock, continuing to navigate me away from the pop music that I was into. Shooby-dooby-doo-wop pop music. I still love the pop every once in a while, though, I've got to admit. Hymn 43 from Jethro Tull, wrapping up another set of great rock.
1: Hey, Mom, now that I have an after-school job, I think I want to buy a drum kit.
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0: No Matter What from Badfinger. There is a band that was on the Beatles Apple Records label. How fun would that have been for those guys? And they had some nice hits. That one, Come and Get It, Baby Blue, and of course Day After Day. And the sad fact is that they never really saw any of the money from their live events or their big hit records, because the management around them took it all. They funneled it all towards themselves. So evil. Happens so often back in music. So the sad end is that Pete Ham, the vocalist on all their big hit records, took his own life. He hanged himself in 1975. He was only 27 years old.
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0: AC/DC, You Shook Me All Night Long. Rock Pages, a daily publication, this very radio station. And I'm looking at the 20th of May over the rock decades. We'll start 60 years ago, 1966. Pete Townsend and Roger Daltrey got tired of waiting for John Entwistle and Keith Moon to show up for a Who gig. So Pete and Roger took the stage with the bassist and drummer from the local band who had opened for them. When John and Keith finally showed up, there was not magic in the air. There was pandemonium. Pete hit Keith on the head with his guitar. Hopefully it was a hollow body, not a solid body. And John and Keith quit the band. They rejoined a week later. To this day in 95, Don Henley of the Eagles married Sharon Summerall. They're still together. His famous friends, Tony Bennett, Billy Joel, Sting, and Bruce Springsteen, performed at the wedding. What a buzz it would have been to be there. And finally, a couple of sad bits on this day in history. In 2012, B.G. Robin Gibb died from cancer at the age of 62. In 2013, Doors keyboardist Ray Manzarek passed away at the age of 74. Cancer took him as well. And those are the Rock Pages for the 20th of May.
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5: 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Alex Palou sweeps underneath that white flag and darts his way into turn number one. Erickson, though, charging into the shorts.
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5: 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Alex Palou sweeps underneath that white flag and darts his way into turn number one. Erickson, though, charging into the shorts.
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20: Here's your Thunder 103.9 forecast. Cloudy skies expected this afternoon with daytime highs approaching 66. North winds 8 to 15 miles an hour. Lows level off around 49. Tonight, mainly cloudy skies expected. I'm meteorologist Ray Miller. Right now, 61.
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0: I felt the need for some Lynyrd Skynyrd. Right, give me three steps. Got some spam news. If you've had spam in the last month, raise your hand. How spammy are you? Well, they've got a new spam product on the way just in time for summer. It is the Spam Dog. Pretty much spam in the shape of a hot dog. It was designed to be served at stadiums and convenience stores, wherever you want to grab a hot dog as a moment to chow down quickly. The spam people said of the Spam Dog, you could top it with stuff like mustard and chili and cheese and kimchi and pineapple and jalapeno salsa. Yum, right? I mean, so Spam Dog or hot dog? Yeah, choose your poison, I guess.
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3: Here's your Thunder 103.9 forecast. Cloudy skies expected this afternoon with daytime highs approaching 66. North winds 8 to 15 miles an hour. Lows level off around 49. Tonight, mainly cloudy skies expected. I'm meteorologist Ray Miller. Right now, 61.
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0: Bon Jovi, you give love a bad name. The song that was co-written with a band by a guy called Desmond Child, a quite accomplished songwriter. More on him in a moment. He was working with Kiss at the time, and
1: Bon Jovi was the opening act for Kiss in Europe. And John loved the song that we had written, Heaven's on Fire. And so he got my number from Paul and gave me a call, and I went there, and the first day that I got there, we wrote You Give Love a Bad Name. Then 2 weeks later, we wrote Living on a Prayer. Not bad, right?
0: That's not bad. That's not bad time spent together at all. He wrote I Hate Myself for Loving You, the Joan Jett tune, Poison, the Alice Cooper song. He wrote Livin' La Vida Loca, Ricky Martin, and did a lot of work with Aerosmith as well. Dude Looks Like a Lady comes to mind. Desmond Child is in the Songwriters Hall of Fame.
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From the mythical turntable to my right, I'm on side two of Boston's debut album. I have just queued up the third track on that side, and here it is.

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1: Well, good evening, sports fans, softball fans, and fans of other activities. I'm Jeff Nelson. Glad to have you along tonight here on 103.9 WIMC. As we get close to the end of the regular season, games start to have a whole lot more meaning. And tonight, we've got actually two of them on our local radio coverage. We're on WCDQ. I know Rob Hinckley is trying to get some phone problems taken care of. Hopefully, he will get that done. He will have a baseball championship game as North Montgomery and Cascade are playing for the Monon Conference Baseball Championship. Big game here at Crawfordsville. We've got softball. We've got Crawfordsville taking on the Frankfort Hot Dogs. And while we're not playing for a championship, it's as big a game for both. It's that big a game almost for both teams, as both teams are still looking for their first Sagamore Conference win. This is a game that both teams have had circled for a long time as a winnable game. And this is a gigantic morale booster at the end of the season for whoever wins this ball game. So we'll have it for you here this night. And we're looking forward to a lot of fun tonight as both these teams take each other on. We welcome you to our broadcast. It's presented by York Chrysler Dodge Jeep Ram of Crawfordsville. Our broadcast is heard on Thunder 103.9 WIMC FM.

0: It's also on WIMCFM.com, and it's also on the Forcht Media app. That's F as in Frank, O-R-C-H-T, the media app, which features our Crawfordsville radio stations. 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So grab that app. We welcome you again to our broadcast tonight between Frankfort and Crawfordsville. Our pregame show is brought to you by Dodge, York, Chrysler, Jeep, Ram of Crawfordsville. And we'll be back to get things started. We'll talk about some stats, talk about things going on here tonight. It's also senior night, so that's going to be happening in a few minutes. But first, we're going to take a quick break as we remind you that you're listening to high school softball action presented by York, Chrysler, Dodge, Jeep, Ram, Crawfordsville, and WIFC.
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0: Our York Chrysler Dodge Jeep Ram of Crawfordsville pregame show continues. A quick moment to acknowledge that it is senior night here at Crawfordsville High School. Two senior leaders on this softball team being honored down here on the sidelines to the left side. Molly Pierce, just listening to Bryce Barton read some of her accomplishments. 11 varsity letters in her four years at CHS. And Christina Seusdorf, one of the best catchers in the Monon, Old Sagamore and Monon Conference. So two wonderful ladies who are headed to really, really good things. Molly has accepted a job. She's going to go into firefighting training. She's going to go to work for the Crawfordsville Fire Department after graduation. And Christina is going into pre-veterinary college work. So congratulations to both of those guys. Our scouting report tonight, let's look at a little bit of a couple of the numbers. Frankfort comes in with a 1-23 record, 0-12 in the conference. As we said, looking for that first conference win. They're coached by Cormac Jewell, a really good attitude guy down there. Had a nice long conversation with him before the game. It is what it is, you know. When you've won one game, they have a 32-25 win over Attica earlier in the season, and not much else to show for it, but they've got good heads on their shoulders and easily confident about building the program. Crawfordsville is 3-20 on the season. As we mentioned, just the two seniors on the team, 0-12 overall. So some of the stats we'll bring tonight aren't as good as some of the other stats we maybe notice other games. But the best part about tonight is that this is a game that both teams think and know is winnable. And you never know who may come up a big hero tonight in this contest. So that'll be one of our keys to the game, which is sponsored by McMurray Lawn Care, specializing in all types of residential and commercial properties. For all your mowing, shrub trimming, and landscape needs, give Jared a call at 765-918-8658. Also, congratulations to Crawfordsville boys track coach Bryce, won the sectional. The girls won the sectional. Congratulations to Jared, who is that coach of that Athenians team. So best of luck for all the athletes as they move on to regional action. And good luck to the boys as their sectional, I believe, is coming up. So the keys to tonight is really the simple. Whoever makes the most and whoever makes the most routine plays is going to win this ball game. It comes down to, through the course of the season, you know, a missed fly ball, a missed strike opportunity, a ball between the legs on a ground ball. So whoever tonight makes the best and the most routine plays is going to come up with their first conference win. So that will be the keys to our game by McMurray Lawn Care. So in our starting lineup, sponsored by Lakeside Book Company, for the latest career opportunities, visit their website at lakesidebookcompany.com. Frankfort, we'll start Jalen Stewart. She's leading off playing center field. Lily Rockhold is in left field by second. Caroline Queen is in the third spot in third base. Ava Jarman is cleanup hitter, hitting, playing defensively at first. Then it's Natalie Salih. Playing second base. The pitcher is Chloe Moody, hitting in the sixth spot. Jackie Tovar is the catcher. Sadie Sheets is the shortstop, and Isabel Vega is playing in right field. There's Coach Dad David Pierce. Come walking to join us here in the press box tonight. Glad to have him along, and congratulations on graduating a senior. For Crawfordsville, the starting lineup is Lakin Suitors. She'll be hitting first, playing in short. Molly Pierce, moments ago mentioned senior, is hitting in the second spot. She's the pitcher. Christina Sustorf is behind the plate. Tori Truax is hitting cleanup at third base. Haley Amundson is at second base. Jocelyn Summers Simmons is at first base. Lakin Dowell in center. Kareen Schuler in right field, and Addison Hawk is round out the batting order in left field. We're going to take another quick break here as we remind you that our high school softball tonight is brought to you by York Chrysler Dodge Jeep Ram in Crawfordsville on WISC.
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0: 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We're going to take one last quick break. 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
0: Get ready for the top of the first inning. Crawfordsville and Frankfort doing battle here on 103.9 WIMC. Molly Pierce on the mound, as she has done for most of three or four seasons for this Crawfordsville team. On the season, Molly just under an 8 runs per game batting average. She has pitched a ton of innings. She has thrown 68 overall innings. She's got 58 strikeouts on the season.
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0: WCCL. As we said, lots of pitches. She's the gal that pitches most of the innings for this Crawfordsville team. Big right-hander, solid career hit, and we'll get some batting numbers for her when she comes up in the bottom of the first inning. She's warming up. Sustorf is right behind her. Because we see the numbers 28 and 10 on the ground in chalk and paint, right where the umpire stands, asking, and Mr. and Mrs. Pierce say, well, those are the numbers of the two seniors on the Crawfordsville team. So every time I look down and say something about 28 and 10, it just refers to those two young ladies, as Christina Sustorf is number 28, Molly Pierce number 10, and they are the pitcher-catcher combination for this Crawfordsville squad. Just getting ready to get our action started here at 6:29. First pitch comes in right on time. These Crawfordsville guys, they run a tight ship. When they say 6:30, they mean 6:30. Even if it was supposed to start at 5:30, and Pat Phillips was going to be 6:30. That's nothing here. Pitch in for a strike. Leadoff hitter for Frankfort is Jalen Stewart. On the season, she's a 167 hitter. Six hits on the season. Next pitch misses just a little bit. Count goes to 2 balls and a strike. Just underway here. Glad to have you along on 103.9 Stewart, rock cold and clean, leads off this top of the first inning. Ball bounces into Sustorf. Count goes to 3-1. On Frankfort, leadoff hitter, Jalen Stewart. 1-23 in the season, 0-12, as we said, on the conference campaign. They are a decent hitting team, 299. This pitch just misses inside. If I was going to go down and have a chat with the home plate umpire, I would tell him to expand that strike zone just a little bit here, good sir, but that's the way it works. Lily Rockhold will be next up for Frankfort. She's a 453 hitter, one of the two best averages. Here's a ground ball in play out at second. Safe at first. Quick play to the infield. One out on the force.

0: 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So be sure that, though I may have retired, Zahn's Floor Covering is still around and still doing the great work we've always done for the past 40 years. Zahn's Floor Covering, still wanting to be everywhere you walk.
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2: 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The Athenians will send Lakin Sooners, Molly Pierce, Christina Sustorf to the plate here in the bottom of the first inning, looking to get on the scoreboard first, on their way to a fourth win of the season, first win of the conference. If that can happen at the end of our seven-inning contest here. Sooners at the plate to lead off. She's hitting .250 on the season. She's got 14 hits overall. Scored a dozen runs, which is about fourth best on the team. Sustorf is leading the team. We'll get that in a minute when she comes to the plate. And we are ready to go. First pitch bounces in the dirt, but bounces right up and hits Sooters in the ankle. So that's one pitch, one on. North Montgomery last night against Cascade had three guys on base in five pitches and one run in on their way to a 4-2 win that propels them into a matchup tonight

0: She falls behind 0-2. Chokes up a little bit on the bat to defend the plate a little bit more with two strikes. Suitors waits for something to happen at first base. Next pitch is down low. It gets away from the catcher, and Suitors will head to second. Pitches the ball. Count goes to 1-2. Suitors will move forward 65 feet on the pass ball. Pierce looks at a slow ball. Pitch really didn't have much velocity on it. Bounces up into the plate. Count evens at 2 balls and 2 strikes. Suitors got a good jump, but elected not to head to third. Bottom, Pierce puts it in play. Foul ball right side. Nobody can get to it. So Molly will defend again. A couple of foul balls in this at-bat. 6th pitch of the at-bat coming. Waiting for everybody's signal. Chloe Moody on the mound for Frankfurt. Pitch just misses a little bit off. Count goes full, 3-2. 7th pitch coming here for Molly Pierce. Another pitch just off the outside, and it'll be ball 4. So Pierce waiting on a pitch that she wanted to see, and Moody with a little bit of off-speed stuff was missed 2 off the outside and another one off the inside, and she'll draw a walk after falling behind 0-2. Christina Susdorf, we mentioned that she is the leading runs, has the most hits, also has the most RBIs on this team. First pitch gets away from Frankfurt's catcher, and it'll bounce back to the fence. Everybody advances. So Crawfordsville now with Ducks on the pond. 2 up and 2 on for the Athenians here in the bottom of the first inning. Susdorf is a 500 hitter. 27 hits, 54 trips to the plate. Next pitch. In, strike 1-1 the count. That foul ball comes back in from off to the right side. So Susdorf, who has 21 RBIs, by far and away most on this Crawfordsville team, can add to her total with just about anything put into play here. Next pitch misses. Count goes to 2-1. Susdorf, without a catcher's in the Monon Conference, puts a ride into one. It's out to center field. It's heading for the fence. It's to the fence. Base of the fence. Stops there. 1 run in, 2 runs in. Susdorf stands at 2nd. Excuse me, with a 2 RBI double. So she gets off track immediately. For Susdorf, that's her 10th double of the season. She now has a total of 23 RBIs, and the Athenians have struck first. They are up 2-0 on the Campbell Ag Service scoreboard. That brings up cleanup hitter, number 16, Tori Truax. Truax hitting .237 on the season. 10 RBIs, 14 hits overall. She's got a duck out at second base. Susdorf fakes a move to third, doesn't go. Ball's in the dirt to Truax. Ball 1. Truex, big free swing and right-hander, steps back in, gets underneath one, little pop fly, but it's going to be catchable. Drifts a little farther into center field than I had first realized, and hauling it in will be Stewart. Out in that number 8 spot, shields her eyes from the sun just a little bit. It's too close for Susdorf to advance any farther than where she already was. So that's the first out for Crawfordsville here in the bottom of the first inning, but they do have 2 in. And it'll be Haley Amundson hitting .139. She has 1 RBI, can double that total, swing and a miss on the first pitch. Would have been a good pitch to drive to the right side. It was on that outside corner. Didn't catch up with it. Amundson has scored 5 times. She has 5 hits overall. Right-hander, pitch gets away, it's down in the dirt. That'll be a wild pitch. Count evens at 1-1, and Susdorf easily makes it over to third. So she's a short distance away, wild pitch distance away from another run. Crawfordsville has scored 2 in the bottom of the first, and they lead the Hot Dogs. Amundson awaits. Pitch misses inside, hits right in the foot. So two hit by a pitcher, hit by batter, hit bats girl so far. She goes to first. Sustorf says at third, we want to remind everybody that Zahn's Flooring and Design Center is got everything, and they want to be everywhere you walk. Zahn's Flooring and Design Center, 310 North Green Street in Crawfordsville. Jocelyn Simmons hitting just under 100 on the season. First pitch bounces in the dirt. Clean snag, however, by Hot Dogs catcher Jackie Tovar. She's had to fight a lot of them off out of the dirt already here in this first inning. Next pitch, fakes a bunt, called strike, runner goes. So it's a strike on Simmons. She gets the call or the bunt attempt, even the count. Amundsen steals second, so she's now in scoring position for a base hit. Simmons doesn't bite, but the ball hits the outside corner of the plate. She'll fall behind, one ball, two strikes. Also want to thank Taylor, Manette, Schneider, and Claire, helping people in municipalities. Solving problems in many legal areas. Commitment service community. Go to tmsclaw.com. Next pitch just misses on Simmons. Took a lot of courage not to swing at that pitch. Count evens out at 2-2. Crawfordsville's got two in. They have two on. One out here in the first. Simmons puts it in play. It's a single to center field. Scores one. Here comes the throw to the plate. Not in time. Doubles. Double it up. So Simmons gets her first RBIs of the season. The single drives in two. And the Athenians are up 4-0. Amundsen from second. Sustorf from third. So the leading three batters, the first three batters for Crawfordsville, all reach base and all scored, plus a bonus, and they lead 4-0. Next up is Lake and Dowell. Dowell is a 107 hitter on the season. She's got six hits. She's driven in five runs. Make a nice note there for Simmons. Her first RBIs of her high school career, because she is a freshman. Next pitch gets away. It's ball two on Dowell. It's also away from the catcher. And that allows Simmons to head to second. So the Athenians off to a solid start here, bottom of the first inning here at home against Frankfurt. It's a rain-out makeup, basically. They were supposed to play Monday and Tuesday. Monday was supposed to be here. It got rained out, got moved to today. Yesterday's game supposed to be at Frankfurt. It got rained out, or basically the grounds were too wet. They're going to play it, try and play it tomorrow. Next pitch to Dowell is outside, 3-0. And she'll draw a walk on the next four-pitch walk. She's at first, Simmons at second. Number eight hitter in the lineup, Karina Schuler, hitting a little under 100 on the season also. She's got two hits, several other zeros. She's looking for her first RBI of the season. Would be of her career also. She's a freshman. First pitch misses, ball one. Moody just not finding the strike zone. That pitch, as I say, she doesn't. Then she throws one right down the middle. 1-1 to count on Schuler. So the Athenians have four here in the bottom of the first. Next pitch, slow, bounces away from the catcher. Oh, everybody's going to scoot back to their bases. Simmons had eyes on third base, got about halfway there, and then dropped anchor and went back to second. Dowell had not broken for second, so she did not get caught up anywhere. Next pitch, swing and a miss. Schuler not catching up on that off-speed pitch. Count evens at 2-2. Looking for something to hit. Looking for maybe a chance to drive in that first run of her season. Swing and a miss. That one, she just got underneath it and missed. Second out for Crawfordsville here in the bottom of the first inning. That'll bring up the ninth hitter of the inning, ninth hitter in the batting lineup, Addison Haupt on the season. Addison hitting 143, six hits, couple of RBIs, first pitch strike. So the Athenians send nine at least to the dish here in the bottom of the first inning and lead 4-0. Fakes a bunt, puts a bunt down. Nice clean bunt to the middle. Throw to first, just in time, and the out is called. Good look by Hawk trying to bunt that ball, but it just rolls back to Moody just far enough. She's able to pull the ball in and throw her out by a step. So the Athenians do get four runs here in the top, in the bottom of the first inning. One, two, just two hits. There was not an error. And two runners left on base. So we take a quick break here from Crawfordsville High School. We remind you that this is high school softball presented by York Chrysler Dodge Jeep Ram in Crawfordsville on WIMC.
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0: On the Campbell Egg Service scoreboard, the Athenians get four in the bottom of the first inning. They lead Frankfurt here in the battle of the Monon Conference squads, both looking for their first win here late in the season. Frankfurt and Crawfordsville both 0-12 on the conference. And we head to the top of two. Natalie Salee comes up for the Hot Dogs. Grab the other set of stat sheets here. She is hitting .339 on the season. 20 hits overall, 14 RBIs, 11 runs scored for the sophomore. First pitch is a strike. Pierce has been thrown strike. She did walk the leadoff hitter, but faced only four batters in that top of the first inning. Ground ball. Salee got in front of it, fouled it down towards the Crawfordsville bench, sends bench players and coaches scattering like little bugs down behind the barrier down there. 0-2. Next pitch, just a little low. Good waist pitch. Boy, if you're going to throw one, that's a perfect spot to throw it. Down below the knees, see if you can get that hitter to go fishing. Salee didn't bite. She gets another one. That one's too high. Count evens at 2-2. Salee's the number five hitter. It'll be her and the pitcher Moody and then the catcher Jackie Tovar. As Frankfurt comes to the plate here in the top of second. Ground ball right side, foul. Running, keeping the count at 2-2, running the pitch count up. Pierce only needed 12 pitches in the first inning. The Athenians went through 33 pitches by Moody in the bottom half of the first. Next pitch, outside corner, knee high, perfect strike. Backwards K, first of the day for Molly Pierce. That'll bring up Chloe Moody. Moody is the pitcher. Take a quick look here. I know that Molly's got a handful, couple handfuls of strikeouts. We'll say that is, if I can find it right. There we go. That's 59 strikeouts for Molly on the season. First pitch is a ball to Moody. Moody hitting only 100 on the year, but she's a pitcher. They don't always have to be good hitters, but Moody hitting only 100 on the year, but she's a pitcher. Pitchers don't always have to be good hitters, but

0: rears back and throws that one as hard as she can. That's a strike. Swinging strike by Tovar. Count goes to 2-2. My guess is that, well, I won't guess because she missed badly on that fastball. She may come with another one. Went a little off speed. Ball goes into the dirt. Susdorf digs it out. Count goes full. 3-2 on Tovar. Two out here in the second inning for Frankfurt. Ball in the dirt. Second walk issued by Pierce. Both these teams head into the same sectional next week. And we're probably going to have a courtesy runner for the catcher. Number 24 for Frankfurt. That is Javelin Crane. She'll be the courtesy runner here, 24. And we got a pickoff throw and out. So, first thing you always do to a new runner, quick throw over to see if she's paying attention, and that is exactly what happened. She was not, and she is caught stealing. So, Frankfurt technically only puts three to the plate, although the fourth gal was coming up, but almost a three up, three down, but it is no score no matter what, as Frankfurt goes to zero on the top of the second inning. We'll head to a break. We'll be right back after we remind you that this is high school softball, presented by York, Chrysler, Dodge, Jeep, Ram in Crawfordsville on WIMC.
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0: Among many of our wonderful folks who sponsor broadcasts here on High School Sports on WIMC, we thank the U-Rennet Center. They have served Crawfordsville since 1964. They are located at 1317 Darlington Avenue. Remember, when you need it, you rent it. Also, a special thanks to Gould Body and Paint, serving our community for over 30 years. Check them out on Facebook, Instagram, and Twitter. Gould Body and Paint, 607 Wayne Town Road in Crawfordsville. Bottom of two, the Athenians will start where they left off, top of the order. They went through nine hitters in the bottom of the first inning to get those four runs on a couple of hits. A couple of hit batters helped the cause, as also we see that Frankfurt has gone to a new pitcher. On the mound is that's Moody. She took her warm-up off. Now I see how that all goes. First pitch to Suitors was a ball. Second pitch just floated in for a called strike. Suitors got hit by a pitch. She actually got hit by the first pitch she saw and eventually scored the first Crawfordsville run. Swing and a miss. Big cut at that one for Suitors. Suitors hitting .250, as we said, 14 hits overall. That last she scored in the first, that's her 13th run scored of the season. 1-2 the count. Line drive, left center field. It's over the shortstop head, falls into the green, and Suitors has a base knock. Suitors with her 15th hit of the year. She'll stand at first base for the second time in two innings. And that will bring up Molly Pierce. Pierce walked, advanced on a pass ball, eventually scored Crawfordsville's second run. Pierce on the season, a .222 hitter. 17, now 18 runs scored. Ball gets away from the catcher on the first pitch. Suitors heads to second base. The Athenian runners have not spent much time at first. They are either going right away or pitches have been in the dirt or off catcher's gloves. So Crawfordsville has had several girls in scoring position, and they've pushed four of them across. Pierce with a single to right center field. Let's see what happens. Runners going. Here comes the throw. Not in time. Well, that was absolutely the that may have been the worst slide in the history of slides for Lake and Suitors, but she rolls across home plate, and the run scores. So Crawfordsville's got five. She's been in twice. Molly Pierce has got an RBI. She'll stand at first base with the dot and the base knock.

0: Molly on the season. That is her 15th hit, her 6th RBI. Snap throw down to first. Seusdorf at the plate. Doubled and drove in 2 in the first inning. Scored herself. Seusdorf on the season, hitting over 500 now with that last hit. 10 doubles with that last double. 29 RBIs with those two dots. Next pitch evens the count up at 1-1. Oop, there comes a baseball. Foul ball floating in from the other side, from the other field. The softball players are just so nice. If I was somebody over there that came in, I just pick up, throw it back over into the field. They give it to somebody and let them walk it over and say, do some getting even, but they don't. They're more ladylike than all else. Strike on the next pitch. 1-2 on Seusdorf. Big right-hander. Ooh, check swing on a really slow pitch. Made contact, followed away, lives to fight another day, or at least another pitch. Seusdorf is just such a solid hitter, has great control of the bat at the plate. As one can imagine, hitting 500 plus. But she's behind in this at-bat, 1-2. And she fights another one off. This was a really off-speed pitch. She just got down into the lower part of the strike zone. Oh, there comes another foul ball from the baseball field. We're kind of conditioned, you know. They've got sound effects over on the PA system in the baseball field, and you hear the horn honking or the glass crashing, so you start looking for the baseball to come flying in. Seusdorf fights it away. She's coming back to the plate. 1-2. Moody. Another off-speed pitch. Seusdorf gets underneath it. That, if she'd hit the middle of the ball, that thing would have been way out of play. What a nice play down at third base. The out in foul territory is registered on Seusdorf on a really, really nice defensive play by Hot Dogs third baseman Caroline Queen. And then because she fell running away from the infield on that play, Pierce very smartly tagged up and moved to second base. So the pop-out puts Seusdorf on the bench for the first Crawfordsville out. Pierce tags up, moves to second, and that'll bring up Tori Truax. Truax line drive to short, hauled in easily, and that's one quick pitch in and out. Truax 0 for 2, Pierce at second base, 5-0 our score. Crawfordsville leads, batting here in the bottom of the second inning. Want to remind everybody that Town and Country Home Centers are one of our great sponsors. Projects start strong and finish even stronger at Town and Country Home Center. Swing and a miss. Amundsen doesn't catch up with that off-speed pitch and chases it a little high. Also, Froges is ready to keep your vehicle on the road from oil changes to complete work on your engine, along with their 24/7, 365-day-a-year towing services. They've got you completely covered. Get hooked on Froges, 700 Covington Street in Crawfordsville. Line shot back off the pitcher, and everybody's going to be safe. Quick check up on Moody. She's okay. Umpire out to check on her. She took a pretty good shot there. Be a single for Amundsen. She's on base for the second time. She was hit by a pitch and scored in the first. Amundsen registers her 6th hit of the season. Pierce moves to third on the play. So there's 2 out, 2 on for the Athenians here in the bottom half of the second inning. This will bring up Simmons. Simmons, chopper, back to the pitcher, and that'll be an easy out to first base. So one pitch, one back to the pitcher, and Simmons is retired. The Athenians do, however, get a run in the bottom of the second inning, and they do it on 3 different hits. There were no errors, and there was a couple runners left on base. We'll head to the third inning in a moment, but first we remind you that this is high school softball presented by York Chrysler Dodge Jeep Ram in Crawfordsville on WIMC.
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0: On the Campbell Ag Services scoreboard, it is Crawfordsville leading Frankfort 5-0. Talking with Mom and Dad Pierce here, running the scoreboard and PA system here at CHS. Talking about their senior daughter, Molly, who is also the starting pitcher for this Athenians team, heading to go to become a firefighter at the Crawfordsville Fire Department after she graduates in just a couple of weeks. Or maybe actually a week. Graduation Saturday, right? Okay. So congratulations to her. And as we also mentioned, the other Crawfordsville senior, Christina Sustorf. We're heading to the top of three. The Hot Dogs looking to dent the scoreboard. Have not as of yet. Trail 5-0. They'll send 8, 9, and 1 to the plate. First pitch. I don't know, it crossed up Sustorf just a little bit. It looked like it maybe got off her edge of her glove and got her in the padding. Just kind of walking it off just a touch there. Ball one. Sheets is a 214 hitter. Next pitch down low, ball two. 10 run score, 12 hits, 9 RBIs, double and a triple. This Frankfort team has 9 triples on the season. They had a crazy game a couple of weeks ago. This pitch, next pitch bounces. Molly lost the grip of it and basically rolled it to the plate. Frankfort, in their only win of the season 2 weeks ago, beat Attica, and this is the score, folks, 32-25. Called strike. Yes, that's exactly what I thought when I saw the score. That had to have been quite the scorekeeping event. Next pitch, strike two. So Pierce has worked back out from a 3-0 count to fill it full, 3-2. First hitter of the top of the third inning for the Hot Dogs. Foul ball, right back off the net in front of us. Seventh pitch of the at-bat coming from two Sheets. This will be the most pitches that Molly has thrown to a hitter. 12 pitches in the first inning, 15 in the second, total 27 through two. 7 pitches already to this leadoff hitter. Swing and a miss. Foul tip. Sustorf. It was strike three for sure. I just wasn't sure if Sustorf had maybe dropped the pitch or dropped the foul tip. Swinging foul tip. K is registered. Catcher gets to put up. Brings up the number 9 hitter, Isabel Vega. Vega on the season hitting 150. 3 hits, 3 RBIs, 3 runs scored. Pierce wheels and fire. First pitch right down the pipe. Strike one. As we said, Hot Dogs here needing to get to the third inning to get through the batting order once. Swing and a miss as that pitch just jammed Vega. She didn't know what else to do with it, and trying to kind of get out of the way, she swung at it. So it's 0-2. Crawfordsville sent all 9 batters to the plate in the first inning, scoring 4, and they lead by 5. Right down the middle, strike 3. Not even a swing right there, and that's a backwards K. 2 backwards Ks for Molly, 3 strikeouts overall, and we head back to the top of the Frankfort batting order. Jalen Stewart. Playing center field, walked to lead things off in the top of the first inning. She was forced out. Ground ball, first pitch to the right side. Easy throw over there. It's out. Amundsen to Simmons, and it's a 1-2-3 inning for Crawfordsville defensively. We remind everybody before we go to break that you're listening to High School Softball presented by York Chrysler Dodge Jeep Ram in Crawfordsville on WIMC.
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0: Special thanks to Nucor Steel as we remind you that on the Campbell Ag Services scoreboard, Crawfordsville leads Frankfort 5-0. Nucor Steel takes very seriously their responsibility to create a cleaner environment, a safer workplace, and a stronger community. It's just their nature at Nucor Steel. Also, a special thanks for their sponsorship to the Peach Insurance Agency. We were talking about Chloe Moody as the starting pitcher for this Frankfort team. Not the number one player, not the number one pitcher on the staff, although she does have the only win of the season for Frankfort. That 32-25 win coming over Attica. She's thrown 16, now 17 innings overall, and has some decent numbers, as you would expect with such a massive losing record for this team, that sometimes those defensive numbers can be a little askew. We head to the bottom of the third inning. Crawfordsville will send the bottom of the batting order up. Leading off is Lake and Dowell. Dowell walked, got no farther than first at the end of the Crawfordsville first inning of play. First pitch strike, second pitch ball. And she just waits for a slow pitch to come right between her eyes, and she knocks it into center field. So Dow on second base on base for the second time. Lakin overall moves her batting average up to about 110, 115. That is her seventh hit of the season. This will bring up Schuler. First pitch, fly ball, short center field, caught. Oh, and caught off base, but oh, not. There's a lucky break that time for Dowell. She had wandered off heading towards second base, got too far out. The throw was just not at the base, however, and the double play did not happen. So Schuler is out on a fly ball to center field. Dowell survives the scare, heads back to first base. This will bring up Addison Haupt. Hawk on the season, also first pitch swinging, short right field, it's going to fall, gets away from the right fielder, everybody's going to be safe. That one just fell into no girls land out there, and Hawk has her seventh hit of the season. She will be at first. Dowell, happy feets it over to second. She was moving on contact because because there was only one out, so she had to wait. It did fall into the outfield grass. Another first pitch swing. Nice play at second base, but a really good hustle play by Hauk, and she'll be safe at second. She just flat out beat the second baseman to the bag. Hauk bounced off her chin. She's kind of getting a little dirt. Coaches are out just checking to make sure there's... She's laughing it off. No blood, no foul, no harm, no foul. Coach Landrum just saying, show me your tongue, show me your lip, got to make sure there's no blood. Lots of laughing going out there. Another hocus-pocus slide for the Athenians, but hey, that's how it works out. And now the bases are jammed as Suitors reaches on that infield single. So she's at first. Dowell moves to third. Hauk with a circus slide into second, but a great hustle play. And that's how she was safe. Pierce, nowhere to put her. She's reached base twice, walked and scored in the first, drove in a run with a single in the second. First pitch a ball. Mom taking some video. There's a hard shot right to short. Throw to home, not in. It's going to be a drop ball by the catcher. So since there's not two outs, Molly will get credit for an RBI on the fielder's choice. She is at first. Suitors moves up. Hauk moves to third. Dowell scores, and she is safe on the E2. That gives Crawfordsville run number six. They've scored in each at bat. Molly's got a couple of RBIs. Let's see if we can round those numbers up for you here. That gives her seven RBIs on the season. And this brings up Sustorf. She can do some damage here. Bases loaded. Sustorf on the season has three of Crawfordsville's six home runs. And as we said, a pocket full of RBIs. She's got 23 now. First pitch fouled back into the screen. She'll be looking to drive it. She does drive it, but drives it straight up in the air, and it's going to be an infield fly out to the shortstop. So Christina just flat out got underneath a pitch that she was going to try and hit over the left center field fence, and she will be out. So that will leave bases loaded, and now there are two outs for Tori Truax. 0 for 2, fly ball to center, line drive out to short. Truax hitting in the cleanup spot, looking to add to the Crawfordsville offensive numbers here. They've scored half a dozen. Off-speed pitch. Okay, that was called a ball. I do not know how it missed or where it missed, but it is a ball. Home plate umpire. Frankfurt catcher turned around, bumped right into him. He tapped her on the back of the helmet. Next pitch does miss way outside. 2-0. One on. Three on. One in. Three on base. Two outs for Crawfordsville here in the home half of the third. Up by a half dozen. Another slow pitch. Drives it down the left side. Coach Landrum does a quick jump out of the way. Rolls over into the tarp that was hastily pulled up this morning. Athletic director Bryce Barton comes out and says, yeah, we pulled the tarp up this morning, thought it would be all good, and then they found out that there was standing water underneath the tarp. So the grounds folks had some serious work to do today, but great efforts to them.

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2: 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On the Campbell Ag Service scoreboard, Crawfordsville has scored in all three of their at-bats. They lead Frankfort 6-0. Both of these teams looking for their first Monon Conference victory of the softball season. And Crawfordsville just about halfway to that first conference win overall, three wins on the season. They head to sectional play. They've got another game with Frankfort tomorrow at Frankfort, and it's another rainout scenario. I got to take a quick look. The first pitch to Rockhold was a ball. Second pitch picked up cleanly at second base. Nice throw by Amundsen. She's had a couple of chances, two in a row, in fact, and 2-4-3 is back-to-back, gives Crawfordsville's defense a one-out note.
3: Number 19.
2: Okay, and I was just looking. Frankfort, the game with Frankfort tomorrow is the last regular season game for the Athenians before they head into sectional play next week. They are playing. This is a first pitch single. Boy, everybody's swinging at first pitches, not giving me a chance to do any talking here. They are in the same section as Frankfort, and the ball gets away from Crawfordsville, and the runner will advance to second base. But anyway, they are in Lebanon for the sectional next week. I'll get some more on that later. They actually play the winner in a second-round bye game. So Queen reaches on a single, and then an error on the throw allows her to get to second base. This will bring up Jarman. Ava Jarman grounded out to the pitcher her first trip to the plate. First pitch from Pierce misses just a little bit, ball one. Pierce has three strikeouts, two of them backwards. Next pitch misses just about the same spot, 2-0. Jarman hits in the four spot, the cleanup hitter for this Frankfort team. As we mentioned, several gals with really good batting averages on the year. Surprisingly good for having only a one-win squad. Jarman hitting .468. Next pitch also off the edge, 3-0. And the next pitch misses, bounces in the dirt. It's going to get away from Sussdorf. That will let Jarman walk to first base, but the wild pitch allows Queen to move to third. So Frankfort has their first runner at third base. On the game, and it's Salee, Natalie Salee. Backwards K, her first trip to the plate. Took a really nice off the corner of the plate. A swing and a miss. Snap throw down to first, or third, not in time. Salee did not have any chance of catching up with Pierce's fastball that time. So we'll see if she gets a steady diet of fast stuff. Yes, indeed. Right down the middle of the plate, another throw to third. Easy steal of second, though, for Jarman. So she moves into scoring position also. Salee is behind after taking the pitch, 0-2. So Frankfort's got one out, two on, no runs scored. Next pitch too high. Decent waist pitch. Sussdorf pulls it down. 1-2 on Salee. First Frankfort threat, basically. They got a runner to second in the first, and that is it. Next pitch is going to be just off the corner of the plate. Ball two. So a pitcher's choice here. This is the way they would say it's a pitcher's pitch here. Ahead one. She puts, again, coming, challenging the good hitter with a fastball. And Salee fouls it away down to the right side. Sixth pitch of the at-bat coming for Salee. She has been behind on the swing. Most of her swing.

swings, but that last one she did make some contact. We'll see what Molly does here. Fastball, foul, fly ball. It's going to fall foul. Simmons had to turn around and try and get back down that foul line and was not able to catch up with the foul ball. So Lee will face her seventh pitch now. Picks up her black bat, a couple of red stripes on it. Still behind, technically in the count, 2-2. Pierce's pitch here, and it's going to be low. Count goes full. Now everybody's got a guard. Molly's got to throw her best pitch, so Lee knows it. Full counts, eighth pitch of the at-bat coming to Sally, the most by any Frankfurt pitcher. Foul, fair ball, out at first. Throw back to home, not in time. Because she stepped on first, she had a tag. Well, there wasn't anybody on first anyway, never mind. Simmons did the right thing. She got the out. Sally gets the RBI. Both runners move up. And Queen...

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3: Apologies for the technical problems. We got off the air, and we had to make sure and stay on the air because while you were gone, Frankfurt has scored two runs. Queen reached on a single. An error moved her up. Here's a foul ground ball to third. Throw to first. And the out is registered. So let me get you all caught up here. As the third out was just registered by Frankfurt, they've scored two runs. So Queen singled and eventually scored. Jarman walked and eventually scored. Salee drove in a run on a ground ball out to Simmons at first base. And then just before the last out, an error by Crawfordsville defensively, their first error of the ball game, allowed that second run to score Jarman. So that's two runs in for Frankfurt in that top half of the fourth inning. They now trail on the Campbell Lake Service scoreboard by a score of 6-2 to Crawfordsville. 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Put Wabash College on your list of things to do for athletic events next fall. School is out. Congratulations to all the seniors as they head out to take over the world, graduating from one of the most prestigious small schools in the United States. So again, congrats to those guys. But whether it's Goodrich Park for baseball next spring, or to a home football game next fall, or to a basketball game during the wintertime, tons of the athletic events at Wabash College are free. We certainly invite you to stop by and see it. Support the student athletes. It's great D3 athletics, to say the least. We also got a couple of guys that are playing. We've got a couple of guys on the track team, a couple of guys playing baseball. So we certainly will keep a little track of those guys through the course of that off season. They're both back for more athletics next fall. We're heading to the Crawfordsville half of the fourth inning, leading 6-2. They'll be in the middle of the batting order. It'll be Amundson for Crawfordsville. She has reached base twice, got hit by a pitch and scored in the first, singled, was stranded in the second. She punches one out towards the right side. It's going to stay fair, and it's going to be caught. Got to be more of a lazy fly ball than it first looked like, and Vega has no problems heading over towards the right field foul line to haul it in. So one up, one out, for Crawfordsville in this home half, bottom half of the fourth inning. Monon Conference action, it's Crawfordsville and Frankfurt. It's the last weekend of the regular season. Both these teams head to sectional action next week in Lebanon. First pitch is to Simmons. She's the next up for the Athenians. Simmons drove in two runs, her first RBIs of her high school career, with a single in the first. Grounded out to home, or to the pitcher, her next trip up. Had a nice defensive play also the last half inning. She looks at that next pitch. It goes a little bit outside. Count goes to 2-0. Simmons hits from the right side. Chases that little off-speed pitch. Can't catch up with it. Swinging strike makes it two balls and a strike. Simmons and a couple of the other Crawfordsville players, I found out this week, are going to be part of a slow pitch team playing down at Elston this summer. So we are actually delaying the start of the adult summer season by a week because we were going to start next Tuesday, and the Athenians are playing in the sectionals next Tuesday. So we'll start on June 2nd. Next pitch to Simmons misses. Following pitch comes in for a strike. Full count for Simmons. Jocelyn's mom is going to coach that team, just for the record. Pitch just missed. Boy, that was pretty close. Jocelyn knew right away it was a ball. She headed to first base without even thinking about it. So she'll reach base for the second time today. That single, now a walk. That'll bring up Lake and Dowell. Dowell has also reached base twice. She walked in the first and then singled and scored in the third. First pitch to Lake and called strike. Oh, hear all kinds of noises from the baseball field. Mr. Barton going to look and see. Strike two.
4: Frankfurt fans.
3: Oh, Frankfurt fans. They like to make a lot of noise. Dowell falls behind 0-2. Next pitch. Yeah, okay. Well, let it. Good for her. That was a call to ball. 1-2. Chokes up on the bat a little bit. Timeout. Oh, baseball in the field. You know, before I was talking about, you know, they ought to just pick one up, throw it back over to the baseball field. The other, what? She winged that one over. A Frankfurt bench guy was come over to get it. He wanted nothing to do with catching that fastball coming in from shortstop. He just let it bounce off the fence. Ground ball, fair, throw to second, out. No time for a turn. Dowell on the fielder's choice down the third baseline will reach first base for the third time. But the out registers on a 5-4 pit out. Two outs for Crawfordsville here in the bottom of the fourth inning. They lead by four, 6-2 our score right now on the Campbell Egg Service scoreboard, and this will bring up Karina Schuler. 0-2 so far, strikeout flyout for Karina. Hasn't scored a run yet this season, looking to get on base and maybe do that. Here on senior night, she certainly is not. She's a freshman. Next pitch also misses. It's ball two. Schuler hits in the eight spot. Addison Hauk next up. If she can keep it going. Ground ball to short. Throw to first. Nice play. Good. Make the routine plays, guys, and that's what it's all about. So it's a 6-3 put out. The Athenians don't score here in the bottom half of the fourth. No runs and no hits. They leave one. And on the Campbell Ag Service scoreboard, it is, as we said, 6-2 Crawfordsville with the lead. We remind you that this is high school softball presented by York Chrysler Dodge Jeep Ram in Seaville on WIMC.
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3: Campbell Lake Service scoreboard says 6-2. We got a report from Dustin at the station that Cascade is laying one on North Montgomery. Bryce says 10-0 already. Early. Yeah. The Chargers just need a second pitcher. They have got great hitters, and Talon Sheldon threw an unbelievably great game last night. 75 pitches, allowed only 4 hits, but the Chargers have just not been able to get that second pitcher consistently. They got several guys who once in a while get you a great inning or a great game or great performance, but sometimes not. And it sounds like Cascade came to hit. I know three weeks ago they lost to Crawfordsville at home, and then they came to Crawfordsville the next night and put 17 on the board or 16 on the board. And one of the dads said, yeah, he said every single one of the guys on the team was at the batting cage this morning at 6 a.m. So sometimes those things will happen. Top of five, it's 8-9-1 for Frankfurt. Sheets fouls one back. Second pitch fouled off her foot in the batter's box. Count goes to 0-2. Coach Jewell is just going to call her back to have a chat, probably as much as anything to let her give her a minute to walk off the little sting in that ankle-foot area. You get a foul ball off that instep there, and that's just going to leave a mark no matter what happens. She's ready to go. The right-hander steps back in. I've been hurt worse, Coach. There's a little line shot. It's going to fall over the shortstop position, and it'll be a base hit. So the Hot Dogs have kind of found their bats here. A couple of hits in that last inning, a couple of gals on base, scored two runs. They get the leadoff hitter on base here in the top of the fifth. And this will bring up the number nine hitter, Isabel Vega. Vega, a called third strike victim. Her first and only trip to the plate. Pierce, three Ks on the day. One forward, two backwards. Pitch tries to bounce away from Susdorf. Doesn't get that way, though, and Sheets has to stay at first. Sussdorf's got a small cannon in that right arm. She can throw her out without any problems. Next pitch bounces into Sussdorf. 2-0 the count. Next pitch called strike. Whoop, we got a. I don't know if that play counted, if that pitch counted or not. A baseball came flying in from the baseball side. We'll see what the home plate umpire decides on this. He did count the pitch. It's 2-1. And we're back to action. I think that's about, what, five baseballs? About normal for quick snap throw down to first, not in time. Pitch missed. 3-1's the count on the number nine hitter, Vega, for Frankfurt. They got two runs in the fourth. Runner on here in the fifth. Next pitch, too high. Didn't catch the edge of the strike zone, and she'll walk. Off to first. Sheets goes to second. So, for the first time tonight, Frankfurt has got their first two batters on base. Swing and a miss. This for Stewart. Walked and grounded out. Took a big healthy cut at that one. Next pitch. Just misses. Ball one. Stewart, a 167 hitter. As we said, 0 for 2 today, reaching a fielder's choice and a ground out. Fouls this one back. She falls behind 1 and 2. Frankfurt has a couple of gals on base to lead off this top of the fifth inning. It's 6-2, Crawfordsville on top in the on the Campbell Ag Service scoreboard. Ground ball, right side, fielded clean, throw to first, get the out, runners advance. Good defensive decision by Amundsen to get the out at first base. First out's the biggest, third out's the hardest. So the Hot Dogs have two in scoring position now, but there is one out. Up comes Rockhold. Rockhold reached on a fielder's choice. Grounded out, 0 for 2. I think I said Stewart was 0 for 2. She actually is 0 for 1. First pitch misses. Second pitch, foul back. Fought off a high pitch kind of up around her chin. Knocked it back to the fence. Rockhold's the number 2 hitter in the batting lineup. Fourth up this inning for the Hot Dogs. Pierce fires fly ball short, very short right, but out from the second base spot. Floats Amundsen, and she's got another assist. And this is actually a put up. So Amundsen's got a couple of ground ball outs. And now a fly ball out. So that's two outs for Crawfordsville defensively here in the top of the fifth inning. Caroline Queen reached on a single and scored Frankfurt's first run. And a line drive. Just a shot down to Truax at third. And don't close your eyes or you'll never know what got in your glove. So that was a great, great defensive play by Torrey Truax, and that ends the threat for Frankfurt. They leave two runners in scoring position. They don't score. And on the Campbell Ag Service scoreboard, it's still Crawfordsville up on Frankfurt 6-2. Take a quick break as we remind you that this is high school softball presented by York, Chrysler, Dodge, Jeep, Ram in Seaville on WIMC.
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3: 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The bottom of the fifth. Bunt attempt. Leading off is, that's not Frankfurt, this is Crawfordsville. This is Addison Hauk, foul ball on the bunt. Next pitch bounces in, Hauk pulls back. Also want to thank Crawfordsville Outdoor. Sponsored a couple of strikeouts by Molly Pierce that I missed earlier. So special thanks to Kevin and all the folks at Seaville Outdoor. Call them at 765-401-6000. Kevin may be on his way to or from or maybe umpiring a baseball game. He has a very nice habit of texting me. He happens to pick up our game signal if he's driving home. Let me know where he was working and what the score was. Next couple pitches bounce down. Or hit the dirt before they get to the plate. Count sits at three balls and a strike on Hauk. Leading off the Crawfordsville fifth. The Athenians up 6-2. Turn back a threat in the top of the fifth inning. Runners in scoring position. Bouncing ball gets away from the catcher, but it's ball four. Hauk heads to first. She won't have time to make an attempt to second base. And that'll bring up the top of the order for the Athenians. Lake and Suitors. Suitors has reached base three times. Hit by a pitch and scored in the first. Singled and scored in the second. Reach on an infield hit in the third. Come to the plate here in the fifth. Foul ball off the netting. Suitors doing a nice job of improving her. .250 batting average. She's now got 16 hits on the season. She's now scored 14 runs. Swing and a miss. Took a big cut at it. Oh, did he get a little piece of it? Fouled it back. Just off the edge of the glove of Frankfurt catcher Tovar. Suitors behind 0-2. Off-speed pitch. Fools her just a little bit. Swing and a miss. Strike three. Seaville Outdoor strike out there on the other guys. That is strikeout. I've only got number two registered for Moody. And with one on, one out now for Crawfordsville in the fifth inning. Strike called on Pierce. Pierce has reached base three times. She walked and scored in the first, singled and drove in a run in the second, drove in a run on a fielder's choice in the third. So she's been a part of it. Foul ball down the left side. So she, like Suitors, falls behind 0-2. Leadoff hitter, Addison Hauk, walked. She's still at first base. The Athenians looking to add to that four-run lead. Ground ball low, or I'm sorry, pitch low. Snap throw down to first. Hauk not that far off. Two and one ball, two strikes for Pierce. Next pitch from Moody. That pitch is up. Count evens at 2-2. Pierce hits in the two spot. Susdorf is next up. Susdorf's got a couple of RBIs on a double in the first inning. Next pitch. Kind of a little chopper out towards center field. Falls in front of the center fielder. Runners are moving. Nope, runners aren't moving. Hauk looked at third. Coach Landrum had her hands up. She had the stop sign on. So Hauk came around second, took about three steps, saw coach hands up, stopped. So Molly's on for the fourth time. She's got a couple of hits. She's at first, Hauk at second. Susdorf can do some damage here. Three of Crawfordsville's six home runs have come off her bat. Here's a shot to right. And it's right at the right fielder. A lot of rights in that whole sentence. And nicely played in the right spot at the right time was Vega out there in right field. So Susdorf has hit the ball hard three different times and has three outs to register for it. That's the second Crawfordsville out here in the fifth inning. So now it'll be up to Tori Truax. Truax is 0-for on the day. 0-for-3 with a fly ball to center, another fly ball to center, and a line drive out to short. Here's a shot to center field, drifting. Oh, it's to the fence. Off the base of the fence. It's going to score one. It's going to score two. Throw is going to be way late. It's going to be, it's not going to be cut off. Truax pokes one to the fence and drives in two. Two big insurance runs for the Athenians there. Pierce was on the move on the swing because of two outs. She easily scores from first base. Hauk was at third. She could just dance in at her own calm pace. So Pierce scores her second run of the ball game. Truax is driven into. This will bring up Amundson. Foul ball. She was hit by a pitch and scored in the first inning. Score and singled in the second. Get a couple things on Truax here. That is her 11th and 12th RBIs of the season. So big moment for her first hit of the ballgame. Shot down to first. Nice defensive play by Frankfurt first baseman Ava Jarman. Comes up with a clean ground ball. Steps on first. Easy out. But the Athenians get two. Take that two runs back that Frankfurt got couple innings ago. Our score on the Campbell Egg Service scoreboard, Crawfordsville 8, Frankfurt 2. We remind you that you're listening to high school softball action. It's presented by York, Chrysler, Dodge, Jeep, Ram in Crawfordsville on WIMC.
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3: Special thanks to American Legion Post 72. 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It's 101 Walter Remley Drive in Crawfordsville. We are also getting set for American Legion Baseball, celebrating 101 years of action and activity supporting youth baseball around the nation. The very first American Legion baseball game played in Milbank, South Dakota. And this old codger, I hail from South Dakota. And I know they had a monster celebration. Some anonymous donor benefacted the Milbank City a ton of money, and they rebuilt basically their city baseball field, and they brought in four teams from around the nation for kind of a special baseball moment in Milbank last year in honor of the 100th year. And, of course, here in Crawfordsville, we hosted the state tournament. last year, a rousing success according to everybody that we talked to. State tournament this year is in Terre Haute, but we will be hosting a first round, technically called a regional. So more on that. We're also going to hopefully have a couple handfuls of games or more on right here on WIMC through the course of the summer. Top of six on the Campbell Ag Service scoreboard, 8-2. Crawfordsville leads Frankfort. It's Ava Jarman hitting in the four spot for Frankfort. She has reached base and scored one of those two Frankfort runs. Fly ball, foul ball. Simmons was eyeing the front edge of the dugout protective fence and may have taken her eye off the ball just a little bit. So the foul ball registers. It's 0-2 after the first strike to Jarman. Getting just a little cloudier. I don't think we see any sprinkles of rain. Cross your fingers until at least later. Next pitch up high. One ball, two strikes. Jarman, as we said, walked and scored in the fourth. The Hot Dogs got a couple of gals on, took advantage of a walk and an error, and scored twice. Actually took advantage of a couple of Crawfordsville errors. Foul ball off the right side, going to drift out of play. Jarman lives to fight one more time. She's fouled a couple off. It's one ball, two strikes. Molly had 72 pitches thrown coming into this inning. Certainly well within her range. These softball pitchers throw 100 pitches before they break a sweat sometimes. Foul ball straight back. I know Ella Ball, in a doubleheader last a week or two ago against Greencastle, I think she threw 169 pitches in two games, back-to-back games, on the same day. Called Amazon for a new arm, I think, at the end of the day. Got a quick prime delivery. Another foul ball. This one bounces up towards the plate. So it'll be the seventh pitch coming to Jarman. The count's at 2-2. She's fouled back three of them. She fell behind 0-2. Then it was a ball, foul ball, and a ball. So she's making it difficult for Molly Pierce out on the Crawfordsville mound. Or the pitching circle, to be a real purist. There's not technically a mound in softball. Eighth pitch coming, 3-2. Yeah, there's not a mound for softball, but, man, there are some serious divots where those holes where the pitchers drag their toes through and where the plant foot lands. Next pitch, too high, ball four. So Molly loses her after getting ahead by two strikes.
7: Natalie Sleeve.
3: So Frankfort has the leadoff hitter on here in the top of the sixth inning. This will bring up Natalie Sleeve. 0 for 2 technically. She does have an RBI. A ground ball to first base in the fourth inning scored a run. It was a nice play by Simmons defensively. Swing and a miss for Salee. Salee back to into the box. Glove on each hand. This ball bounces to the plate. Count goes to 1-1. 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Also a special thanks to Hoosier Ink and Toner. Pitch right on the corner, called strike. Good pitch by Pierce right there to get ahead in the count. One ball, two strikes. Nobody out. Top of six, Crawfordsville leads 8-2 over Frankfort in this last week of Monon Conference action. Ground ball, foul left side. Count stays at 1-2. Salee has fouled off a bunch. She fouled off two her first trip to the plate. She fouled off two more her second trip to the plate. Now she's fouled this one off, so she's got five foul balls to her single credit. Pierce fires high. Count evens at 2-2. Molly working her pitch count up a bunch here on these first couple of hitters. Eight pitches to the first gal before walking her, and now six. Now seven to this one as the next pitch goes high. So it's a full count on Sally. Payoff pitch. Too low. Ball four. So a pair of walks here in the top of the sixth inning. And that'll bring up Chloe Moody, the pitcher for this Hot Dogs team. Quick conversation with Coach Cormac Jewell. Little fist pump after some encouraging words, I'm sure. Kind of one of those, you know, you can really help yourself out here if you can find a way to punch one out into the outfield somewhere. Sussdorf out to talk with Pierce, the seniors, having a little convo out in the circle.
7: Now to bat, number seven.
3: This will bring up, Moody. As we said, Chloe Moody, technically 0 for 2. She has reached base once on an error, and that error drove in a run or allowed a run to score. First pitch up. Pierce struggling here this half inning with the strike zone just a little bit. Next pitch. Ooh, impossible pitch to hit. Knee-high inside corner. No hitter anywhere can hit that pitch unless you're just completely set up for it. Moody gets underneath one, charges it high to center field. It's going to be caught. One runner will tag. Here's a throw, not in time, but the big out happens in the glove as it's hauled in by Lake and Dowell. Pretty deep center field, out to the right center field fence. That's a big, big, big first out for Crawfordsville defensively. As we said, Jarman moves to third, tags up on that fly ball.
7: Number 15, Jackie
3: Sally stays at first. Jackie Tovar walked, grounded out. 0 for 1 officially. Pierce works her just a little bit inside. Ball one. Molly has walked 1, 2, 3, 4. She's walked 6. Foul ball. Back off the net. Count 1-1 on Tovar, the catcher for Frankfurt, hitting in the 7th spot. It's an 8-2 Athenians lead here in the top half of the 6th inning. Next pitch too high. 2-1 for Tovar. Pierce is getting close, if not right at about 90 pitches right now. It's been a long inning. Next pitch, called strike right on the corner. Good spot for that pitch. Froze Tovar just a little bit. Other pitches have been kind of coming up and in, and this one was a fastball right on the outside part of the plate. 2-2. She's back on the inside corner now, but misses. Count goes full, 3-2. The three of four hitters in this half inning have gone to full counts. Next pitch,